a Marlboro man. Jack and Jim were a few good men. Where you learn how to kiss and cuss and fight too. Better watch out for the boys in blue and all this small town. He said, she said, ain't it funny how rumors spread like I know something y'all don't know. Man, that talk is getting old. You better mind your business, man. Watch your mouth before I have to knock that loud mouth out. I'm tired of talking, man. Y'all ain't listening to my old dope.

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6: News. I'm Carmen Roberts. An intense manhunt is underway in Germany after a van rammed a crowd at a gay pride parade in Berlin, killing at least one person and injuring about 15. The U.S. and Iran avoid fighting overnight for the first time in 14 days.
7: In those 2 weeks, President Trump has talked repeatedly about consideration of a possible massive attack on Iran, but the president made sure to say all options for the U.S. still on the table.
6: Fox's Steve Harrigan in Tel Aviv. And Democrats in Maine name a candidate to run for U.S. Senate. Troy Jackson will take on U.S. Senator Susan Collins in November.
8: Jackson's going to face off against longtime Republican Senator Susan Collins in November. Her campaign argues Jackson's just too far left.
6: Fox's Alexis McAdams in Bangor. 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
12: A Dubuque man says a $500,000 lottery win still hasn't completely sunk in.
13: You don't know how you're going to react to something like that until it happens, and I feel like I've been a little too calm. I don't know if it's really hit me yet, but maybe in a couple days I'll be like, oh, wow.
11: Matthew Jackson won the prize in a Powerball double play drawing. The winning ticket was purchased for him by his father, but the family didn't realize it was a winner right away.
12: Matthew said his first hint that something big had happened came from a call from his mom.
13: My mom called me on Wednesday, because the tickets are at her house normally, and she asked if she could come over. She had some crazy news.
11: Matthew wanted to verify the win himself, so he scanned the ticket with the Iowa Lottery mobile app.
12: Matthew said he's looking forward to sharing the prize money with his parents and sister while expecting life to stay pretty much the same.
11: The Iowa Lottery. 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
2: An extreme heat watch begins at 9 p.m. tomorrow night. An extreme heat warning begins at noon tomorrow. Slight chance for storms tonight, otherwise partly cloudy skies. Lows around 71, southerly winds around 5 miles per hour. Slight chance for storms tomorrow. High temperatures reach up to 91, mainly cloudy skies expected. I'm meteorologist Carol Foster on Bluff Country 103.5 KNEI. Right now, 84.
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9: 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This is Country Gold, 80s, 90s country music you love, even some early 2000s. 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Here's Lone Star. If you're wondering when to call into this show, what about now?

0: 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Lone Star on Country Gold. I'm Steve Harmon. 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
2: 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I'll see if you can play Garth Brooks. Thank you.
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1: 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I'm driving from New Hampshire. Bye, Dave.
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4: The devil went down to Georgia. He was looking for a soul to steal. He was in a bind because he was way behind, and he was willing to make a deal. When he came across this young man sewing on a fiddle and playing it hot, and the devil jumped up on a hickory stump and said, boy, let me tell you what. I guess you didn't know it, but I'm a fiddle player too. And if you'd care to take a dare, I'll make a bet with you. Now you play pretty good fiddle, boy, but give the devil his due. 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

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Johnny said, "Devil, just come on back if you ever want to try again. 'Cause I told you once, you son of a gun, I'm

0: Garth, and then Uncle Charlie. CDB on Country Gold. I'm Steve Harmon. Tell us where we're going to next with your favorite at 855-958-3774.
1: Hi, this is Alice Rivera. I'm calling from Saginaw, Michigan. I want you guys to play my favorite song of all time, I Told You So by Randy Travis. Thank you.
0: You got it. I've got some Randy Travis news for you coming up, too. Suppose.

0: Randy Travis, I told you so on Country Gold. I'm Steve Harmon. Randy is releasing his first album of unreleased original music in over 18 years this fall, and he promises no AI, just Randy at his best. I'm Steve Harmon. Coming up, he's just been invited to become a member of the Grand Ole Opry. Coming up, it's story time with Red Akins on Country Gold.
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7: This is Mike Terry, staff announcer from the Grand Ole Opry. We're celebrating our 100th birthday this year. We hope you'll come visit us in Nashville. In the meantime, you're listening to Country Gold with my good friend Steve Harmon.

0: That Ain't My Truck, Rhett Akins on Country Gold. I'm Steve Harmon, Rhett, the latest member of the Grand Ole Opry. Can't wait to see you there.
1: Hey, man, how do I get a ticket? How are you doing, buddy?
0: I'm doing great. Wikipedia truth or bull first to make sure we're talking to Rhett Akins. An American country music singer and songwriter born in Valdosta, Georgia.
1: That's truth.
0: Okay, we're off to a good start. Attended the University of Georgia on a baseball scholarship.
1: That is false. That's bull.
0: Oh, no. Let a young Thomas Rhett hang out with Reba's son where they both got into trouble.
1: That's very true. I got in trouble with Reba, too, one time.
0: What'd you do?
1: Well, I was on tour with her my first year in 1995. We played on Halloween night. I can't remember where we were playing, but I knew Reba, as soon as she got off the stage, she was going to get in her limo, and they were going to take her to the airport, and she's going to fly home. So I was going to wear a mask, or I was going to get in the limo first.
0: Oh, no. No.
1: And I was going to try to scare Reba when she got into the limo, and her husband at the time and manager Narble Blackstock said, he said, how much do you enjoy this tour, being on this tour? And I was like, I said, this is my favorite thing I've ever done. He goes, well, I'd get out of the car and take the mask off.

0: Reba McEntire on Country Gold. Why haven't I heard from you? What are you waiting for? Call in 855-958-3774. We're hanging out with Rhett Akins, the latest Grand Ole Opry member and Wikipedia truther bull. Rhett Akins secured the number 4 spot in the country songwriters list in 2010, losing out to somebody named Taylor Swift.
1: Who's that? I'm not good at numbers on stats on my own self. If you ask me about anybody else, I could probably tell you about any football player, baseball player, country music singer, but when it comes to my own stats, I have no idea.
0: Oh, that's kind of cool. June 29th, 2026, Rhett became one of country music's biggest crowning achievers when he was invited to become a member of the Grand Ole Opry.
1: I mean, I am beyond honored. I have cherished the Grand Ole Opry since I was a child. Ooh, I don't even know what, I still don't know what to say. You know, I remember I sang at the Opry for the first time in 1992. Just being able to hang out with, you know, Marty Stewart. I've been writing some songs with Marty in the last few years. Ricky Skaggs sang on my first album, and I can go on and on and on. The Grand Ole Opry has just been the North Star for me my entire career.
0: Well, they chose wisely. Here's Marty Stewart on Country Gold.

0: Yeah, now that's country. Marty Stewart on Country Gold. I'm Steve Harmon. Our Country Gold new music roundup coming up. Even a little bluegrass thrown in there. Will any of these songs, albums be on this show in 20 years? Well, that'll be up to you. See if you like any.
1: This is Country Gold. With Steve Harmon.
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18: An extreme heat watch begins at 9 p.m. tomorrow night. An extreme heat warning begins at noon tomorrow. Slight chance for storms tonight, otherwise partly cloudy skies. Lows around 71, southerly winds around 5 miles per hour. Slight chance for storms tomorrow, high temperatures reach up to 91, mainly cloudy skies expected. I'm meteorologist Carol Foster on Bluff Country 103.5 KNEI. Right now, 84.

Our Country Gold flashback track, Dan Seals, Big Wheels in the Moonlight. I'm Steve Harmon. This week's Country Gold New Music Roundup. Next month, we can get a new Dan Seals duets album. It's called Dan Seals and Friends, The Last Duet. Blake Shelton, Sarah Evans, Vince Gill, Alabama.

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0: I'm Steve Harmon, a Country Gold Top 3 Countdown on the way, and we'll bring in Country Gold producer Alexis. It'll be songs from this week. She'll give us clues to which year. 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

0: I redeem Keith Burns, Heidi Newfield, Trick Pony on Country Gold. On a night like this, I'm Steve Harmon. Keith Burns and Ira Dean tell us a little bit the story behind that song. And lots of other stories are up on our Facebook page, Country Gold with Steve Harmon. Let's take a look at our Country Gold Top 3 Countdown, the top 3 songs from this week. Producer Alexis is here. The clues for the year.
1: Well, I do have a few. So, in this year, Homer Simpson and Family debuted on TV with the hard-hitting lessons like this one.
2: Kid, you tried your best and you failed miserably. 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
1: 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Aretha Franklin became the first woman inducted into the Rock and Roll Hall of Fame. And my all-time road trip snack, the cheesy Airy Puff Pirate's Booty, hit the shelf for the first time in 1987.
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6: I'm Roxanne Evans. In Maine, Democrats selected Troy Jackson as their U.S. Senate nominee, challenging Republican Senator Susan Collins following the withdrawal of Graham Platner over sexual assault allegations. Jackson addressed his supporters after securing the nod.
7: Stand up to Donald Trump and ICE when they attack our workers, terrorize our neighbors, and threaten the freedoms generations of us fought to secure.
6: Jackson entered politics as a Republican, officially joining the Democratic Party in 2024. Overseas, tensions remain high with Iran as U.S. officials monitor the conflict as efforts continue around the Strait of Hormuz following military action. Meanwhile, the chief prosecutor of the International Criminal Court has been removed from his post. 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
14: An extreme heat watch begins at 9 p.m. tomorrow night. An extreme heat warning begins at noon tomorrow. Slight chance for storms tonight, otherwise partly cloudy skies. Lows around 71, southerly winds around 5 miles per hour. Slight chance for storms tomorrow. High temperatures reach up to 91, mainly cloudy skies expected. I'm meteorologist Carol Foster on Bluff Country 103.5 KNEI. Right now, it's 83 degrees.
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1: Hello. Appreciate you making our little show a part of your busy weekend. I'm Steve Harmon, playing the music that helped us fall in love with country in the first place. 80s, 90s country requests. Just got to tell me what you want to hear. 855-958-3774. Coming up, Jeff Hanna from the Nitty Gritty Dirt Band will face 60 seconds of my Steve Harmon questions. He's got 10 seconds to answer. He can only pass on one. Here's John Michael Montgomery, Be My Baby Tonight on Country Gold.

0: Be My Baby Tonight, John Michael Montgomery on Country Gold. I'm Steve Harmon. Thousands of songs here to choose from, 80s, 90s, early 2000s. Let's narrow it down a bit with one you might want to hear at 855-958-3774. Hello, Teresa, where are you calling from?
1: Jonesboro, Illinois, and I want to hear Amaze by Lone Star. That was a song we danced to at my wedding 25 years ago.
0: Aw, here you go. 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

0: Richie McDonald, Keach Rainwater, and Lone Star Amazed on Country Gold. Keach was on the show a little bit ago. He's got the story behind the song. And that super group on our Facebook page, at Country Gold with Steve Harmon. 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
1: And I'm from Huron, South Dakota, and I'd like you to play Huron Herb.
0: Oh. I'm sorry, say that again?
1: Huron Herb.
0: Now, what I hear is derp. So I'm going to play Pantelis, Mi Vida Loca, okay?

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0: Love Me from Colin Ray on Country Gold. Isn't that great? Written by Skip Ewing. I'm Steve Harmon. Jeff Hanna from the Nitty Gritty Dirt Band is our next contestant for 60 seconds of my questions. 10 seconds to answer. You can only pass on one, and sometimes they don't. But some folks do.
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0: Johnny Cash, Waylon Jennings, Willie Nelson, Kris Kristofferson, The Highwayman. Here on Country Gold, that's our flashback track. I'm Steve Harmon. Lisa, what year is that from?
1: 1985.
0: Well, Jeff Hanna from the Nitty Gritty Dirt Band is here, our next contestant for 60 seconds of my questions. 10 seconds to answer, and you can only pass on one. How many guitars do you have, and do any of them have a name?
2: I have less than 50 at this point.
0: Less than 50.
2: I've been thinning the herd over the last few years, and I've kept all the stuff that are... The stuff I don't play, I've gotten rid of most of that stuff. Do they have nicknames? Yeah, we got a Stratocaster named Whitey. I got one named Steve because Steve Warner gave me this old Fender body that he got on a tour.
0: No way.
2: Fender factory years ago. Yeah, it looked just like beat to crap. It's like junk. It didn't have any finish on it. And a friend of mine kind of brought it back to life, and we got a Fender neck for
0: Ooh,
2: it.
0: Oh, nice.
2: I play Steve all the time. It's one of my favorites.
0: That's it. That's all the time we have, Jeff Hanna, with the rest of the Nitty Gritty Dirt Band and an American Dream.

0: written by Rodney Crowell, American Dream, from the Nitty Gritty Dirt Band on Country Gold. A Country Gold fun fact. You hear that background vocal on that song? That's Linda Ronstadt. Pretty cool. I'm Steve Harmon. Our Country Gold request line always open for you. 855-958-3774.
1: This is Darren Matthews from Thompson, Missouri. I want to hear some Charlie Pride.
0: You got it. And I've got some Charlie Pride news after A Mountain of Love on Country Gold.

0: Mountain of Love, Charlie Pride on Country Gold. I'm Steve Harmon with a Charlie Pride fun fact. There's a Charlie Pride night coming to the Opry in September. Tuesday, September 22nd, Darius Rucker, Pam Tillis, Neil McCoy. What a great night. They're all going to sing all kinds of Charlie Pride songs. Coming up, it's our Country Gold Human Beings of the Day.
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2: 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Bad music can just stay away. If you ain't got anything good to say, then shut your mouth.
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16: An extreme heat watch begins at 9 p.m. tomorrow night. An extreme heat warning begins at noon tomorrow. Slight chance for storms tonight, otherwise partly cloudy skies. Lows around 71, southerly winds around 5 miles per hour. Slight chance for storms tomorrow, high temperatures reach up to 91, mainly cloudy skies expected. I'm meteorologist Kara Foster on Bluff Country 103.5 KNEI. Right now, it's 83 degrees.

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1: Luke Bryan, welcome to the farm on Country Gold. The fall leg of the Welcome to the Farm tour will stop in Pennsylvania, Ohio, Indiana, Michigan. And this year he's bringing Dasha and Red Akins and his peach pickers.
2: I need some good news. 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
1: Kendall Ray Johnson became America's youngest certified farmer at the age of six. She began gardening with her great-grandmom, growing collard greens on the back porch. Now she farms at about an acre, growing just about every fruit and vegetable you can think of, and she's 11 now. And she's just gotten a full ride to college from South Carolina State in agriculture. Yes! Kendall Ray, our human being of the day. Here's Craig Morgan on Country Gold.

0: 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I'm Steve Harmon. We'll let the thunder roll as we do a Country Gold Top 3 coming up.
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0: 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Now, let's go to a week in the past for our Country Gold Top 3. 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
1: 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Number 3.
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Ricky Van Shelton, number one this week, 1991 on Country Gold. It's Steve Harmon. Melanie put a little request on our Country Gold Facebook page. Melanie in Charleston, West Virginia, listening in on Superstars, Legends, and Real Country 96.1 The Wolf. She'd like to hear our BFF Joe D. Messina, and we're here to oblige. Joe D., bye-bye for you, Melanie, on Country Gold.

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4: Roxanne Evans. Deadly chaos in Berlin. A van plows into a crowd at a pride event, killing one and injuring more than a dozen. Police are now on a manhunt. So far, there's no motive. New tensions in the Iran conflict. The U.S. watching as military activity escalates. President Trump says the pressure campaign is working. The Justice Department suing Colorado for giving in-state tuition assistance to undocumented immigrants.
5: It's up to each state to decide who is a Coloradan, who's a Texan, who's an Oklahoman. Of course, it's up to the United States of America to decide who's an American, but there's a big difference there, right? Like, you have to be in Colorado 6 months and a day, and then you have to pay taxes in Colorado.
4: Governor Jared Polis also saying those students qualify as state residents. America is listening to Fox News.
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8: An extreme heat watch begins at 9 p.m. tomorrow night. An extreme heat warning begins at noon tomorrow. Slight chance for storms tonight, otherwise partly cloudy skies. Lows around 71, southerly winds around 5 miles per hour. Slight chance for storms tomorrow. High temperatures reach up to 91, mainly cloudy skies expected. I'm meteorologist Carol Foster on Bluff Country 103.5 KNEI. Right now, it's 81 degrees.
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9: I am Steve Harmon. This is Country Gold, 80s, 90s country, the good stuff. Coming up in a few minutes, Terry McBride from McBride and the Ride faces a new round of 60 seconds of Harmon questions. 10 seconds to answer. He can only pass on one, will he? 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Let's take a trip to Amarillo with the King, George Strait.

0: Amarillo by Morning, King George on Country Gold. I'm Steve Harmon. Lisa is here, our show numerologist. What year is that from?
1: 1983.
0: Thank you, Lisa. We love your song ideas. 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
2: 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Thanks a lot.
0: Appreciate you, Clint Black. A good run, a bad luck.

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1: Chuck Johnson from Minnesota, and I would like to hear Merle Haggard. 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
2: 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Luckily, Columbia, California, I'd love to hear Merle Haggard. Bring me two pina
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1: Hi, my name's Deborah, and hey. I'd like to hear Tim McGraw, Please Remember Me.
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0: Tim McGraw, Please Remember Me, written by Rodney Crowell on Country Gold. I'm Steve Harmon. We need to get Rodney back on the show again. Our VIP guest is Terry McBride from McBride and the Ride, ripping and roaring through 60 seconds of Steve Harmon questions. He can only pass on one, but will he? Coming up.
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0: Patty Loveless on Country Gold and Chains. Steve Harmon with 60 seconds of my Steve Harmon questions with Terry McBride, if he's ready to play.
1: That was interesting. I don't know what's going to happen there, but I'm game if you are.
0: 60 seconds of Harmon questions. It is dogs or cats?
1: Oh, let's see. Dogs for now, yeah.
0: Sweet or savory?
1: Ooh, savory.
0: Pineapple on pizza, yes or no?
1: No.
0: Oh, man, we can continue. Have you ever had another job?
1: Yes, I was in radio briefly.
0: What? Wah-wah? What? Hold on a
1: right
0: second.
1: Right out of high school. I did not have the talent you have. Obviously.
0: Oh, stop that.
1: Short-lived, but then fortunately for me, actually most of my work has been in music, either playing or singing or writing, you know?
0: If you had to get a tattoo right now, what and where?
1: I guess I have three girls, and they all have a tattoo, so I guess I would have to get something with their name, and my wife included.
0: Something you wish you were better at?
1: Oh, man, you know what?
0: What?
1: I still practice so much. I'll be practicing today, and I'm a good guitar player, but I still wish I was better.
0: Last question.
1: Oh, God.
0: Tell me something about the guy interviewing you.
1: Wow. Well, we go back. We have history. And I mean, I'm talking 30 plus years.
0: Shh. What are you doing? That's all the time we have. Terry McBride, love you. Terry McBride with a ride on Country Gold.

0: Terry McBride and the Ride and Sacred Ground on Country Gold. I'm Steve Harmon. That got all the way to what, Lisa?
1: Number two.
0: But it could not get to the number one spot because of a song written by Don Von Tress called Achy Breaky Heart. And that one, the thing is, Billy Ray may not have had that song if our friend Mark Colley hadn't turned it down for a couple of years. Mark?
2: Don Von Tress was a friend of mine. He's lived down the country where I'm from, down in Wayne County, Tennessee. And he pitched me this song, really catchy, but it was only two chords, you know. And I remember telling Don, I was always going, you know, man, maybe you need to write a bridge for that, or maybe you need to, you know, add a chord. And I had a band open for me in Kentucky. They said, oh, we sure do wish our lead singer's not here tonight. They said, he's down in Nashville, he just cut a song. I said, what's it called? He said, Achy Breaky Heart. Well, now every time Don drives by in his brand new car or boat, sometimes he'll just see me and just hold up two fingers, two chords. And a lot of people, you know, you can recall people being very critical of Billy Ray and the records. You know what I said? I said, look, he came to town to do what every one of us goes down to Music Row every day to try to do.
0: Right.
2: And that's to make a hit record that'll change everybody's life around it. He just did that. 20 million fans came to rock.

0: Breaky Heart, Billy Ray Cyrus on Country Gold. And like Mark Holly said, 20 million records sold, 20 million people can't be wrong. Can they? I'm Steve Harmon, Country Gold Music News. Your Songwriter Hall of Fame nominees are on the way.
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2: I'm gonna take my horse to the old town road. I'm gonna ride till I can't no more.
1: With Steve Harmon.
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20: An extreme heat watch begins at 9 p.m. tomorrow night. An extreme heat warning begins at noon tomorrow. Slight chance for storms tonight, otherwise partly cloudy skies. Lows around 71, southerly winds around 5 miles per hour. Slight chance for storms tomorrow. High temperatures reach up to 91, mainly cloudy skies expected. I'm meteorologist Carol Foster on Bluff Country 103.5 KNEI. Right now, it's 81 degrees.

Kerosene from Miranda Lambert on Country Gold. I'm Steve Harmon. Country Gold Music News. Miranda Lambert, Chris Stapleton, Taylor Swift, and Phil Vassar are the 2026 nominees for the Nashville Songwriters Hall of Fame. As I understand it, only one gets in. Thomas Rhett took his family and friends to the unveiling of his star on the Music City Hall of Fame. Rough summer so far. Jelly Roll and Bunny are gone. John and Summer Party have split, and now Ray Lynn and her husband Josh are calling it quits after 10 years. Didn't see that coming. And how about Alan and Denise Jackson? Brand new grandparents again. Their fifth grandbaby, a baby boy named Sam. His youngest daughter Danny and husband Sam welcomed that baby on July 9th. This Alan Jackson tune written by Songwriter Hall of Fame nominee Phil Vassar. Right on the money on Country Gold.

0: Alan Jackson, always right on the money. I'm Steve Harmon. Our famous country gold top three countdown on the way from this week and some year in the past. Lisa, which year?
1: 2000.
0: Oh my gosh, 26 years ago?
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0: From our birthday girl, Pam Tillis, shake the sugar tree. Pam just celebrated her birthday on Friday. I'm Steve Harmon. I shall have cake in her honor today and again tomorrow. Our Country Gold Top 3 Countdown from this week in the past. Here's show numerologist Lisa.
1: 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Number 3. Ooh.

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2: Fox News. I'm Deborah Valentine. Tragedy in Germany. A van slammed into a pride festival in Berlin Saturday. One person was killed, 16 others hurt. Police have identified a suspect not yet in custody, believed tied to Islamic groups in Berlin. Former Maine Senate President Troy Jackson is the Democratic Party's nominee to replace ousted candidate Graham Plattner in this fall's midterm elections. He was chosen in a landslide vote by delegates.
3: Stand up to Donald Trump and ICE when they attack our workers, terrorize our neighbors, and threaten the freedoms generations of us fought to secure.
2: Plattner was ousted due to sexual misconduct allegations. In France, firefighters are using massive cargo aircraft to dump flame retardants on a wildfire threatening the wine country city of Bordeaux. Tens of thousands have been evacuated. 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
1: An extreme heat watch begins at 9 p.m. tomorrow night. An extreme heat warning begins at noon tomorrow. Slight chance of thunderstorms overnight, otherwise mainly cloudy. Lows around 71, south winds around 5 miles per hour. Mainly cloudy skies again. Sunday, slight chance for storms, 91. I'm meteorologist Kara Foster on Bluff Country 103.5 KNEI. 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
4: An extreme heat watch begins at 9 p.m. tomorrow night. An extreme heat warning begins at noon tomorrow. Slight chance of thunderstorms overnight, otherwise mainly cloudy. Lows around 71, south winds around 5 miles per hour. Mainly cloudy skies again. Sunday, slight chance for storms, 91. I'm meteorologist Kara Foster on Bluff Country 103.5 KNEI. 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
2: News. I'm Chris DeMeo. A van slamming into a crowd at an LGBTQ event in Berlin, Germany on Saturday night. One person is dead and more than a dozen injured. Police identifying a suspect and says he has ties to Islamic circles. U.S. Central Command says it disabled a tanker after it tried to run the U.S. blockade near the Strait of Hormuz.
3: Some military activity on the Gulf of Oman. A merchant ship tried to run the U.S. blockade of Iran's naval ports. It was warned four times and then disabled by the U.S. military.
2: It's Fox's Steve Harrigan in Tel Aviv. President Trump facing growing concerns over the Iran war, but RNC Chair Joe Gruter says the president still has a good case.
4: Listen, we got to have faith in the president. We can't let Iran have a nuclear weapon, and this president's making sure that that doesn't happen. I mean, he deserves a lot of credit for being so courageous.
2: Gruter's on Fox's The Big Weekend Show. 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
4: An extreme heat watch begins at 9 p.m. tomorrow night. An extreme heat warning begins at noon tomorrow. Slight chance of thunderstorms overnight, otherwise mainly cloudy. Lows around 71, south winds around 5 miles per hour. Mainly cloudy skies again. Sunday, slight chance for storms, 91. I'm meteorologist Kara Foster on Bluff Country 103.5 KNEI. Right now, it's 75 degrees.

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1: An extreme heat watch begins at 9 p.m. tomorrow night. An extreme heat warning begins at noon tomorrow. Slight chance of thunderstorms overnight, otherwise mainly cloudy. Lows around 71, south winds around 5 miles per hour. Mainly cloudy skies again. Sunday, slight chance for storms, 91. I'm meteorologist Kara Foster on Bluff Country 103.5 KNEI. Right now, it's 75 degrees.

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1: Fox News, I'm Deborah Valentine. Police in Germany say the suspect who drove a vehicle into a crowd during a pride parade in Berlin has ties to Islamic groups in the German capital. A search for the suspect continues. Authorities say at least one person was killed and 16 others hurt. Wildfires are raging in France and Spain. More from Fox's Stephanie Bennett in London.
2: Now, more than a quarter of a million people across France and Spain have been evacuated as crews struggle to get the upper hand. The French government has deployed the military and Spain has declared a national emergency.
1: Wildfires are threatening the Bordeaux wine region in France. Wildfires are blamed for at least one death in Valencia, Spain. In a 2-1 decision, a federal appeals court has refused to allow the Trump administration to enforce President Trump's executive order tightening mail-in voting rules in 23 Democratic-led states. 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
7: An extreme heat warning begins at noon today and remains in effect until 9 p.m. tomorrow night. Slight chance of

Thunderstorms overnight, otherwise overcast skies. Lows level off around 71. Southwesterly winds around 5 miles per hour. A mix of clouds and sun. Sunday, slight chance of rain showers. High of 91. I'm meteorologist Kara Foster on Bluff Country 103.5 KNEI. Currently, it's 75 degrees.

To Nashville, play the part. 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She lit me up on Bourbon Street.

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3: An extreme heat warning begins at noon today and remains in effect until 9 p.m. tomorrow night. Slight chance of thunderstorms overnight, otherwise overcast skies. Lows level off around 71, southwesterly winds around 5 miles per hour. A mix of clouds and sun. Sunday, slight chance of rain showers, high of 91. I'm meteorologist Kara Foster on Bluff Country 103.5 KNEI. Currently, it's 75 degrees.

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2: News. I'm Chris DeMeo. The search is on for a suspect who drove into a crowd in Germany during a gay pride event.
3: Police in Berlin are searching for a suspect who allegedly plowed a van through a crowd at an LGBTQ plus pride event. At least one person was killed. 16 others are hurt. Police say the suspect has ties to a local Islamic group and they believe it was terrorism. Hundreds of thousands of people were in Berlin for the celebration.
2: Fox's Chandley Painter. President Trump facing growing concerns over the Iran war, but RNC Chair Joe Gruters says the president still has a good case.
4: 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We can't let Iran have a nuclear weapon. And this president's making sure that that doesn't happen. I mean, he deserves a lot of credit for being so courageous.
2: Gruters on Fox's The Big Weekend Show. Many divided over U.S. involvement, saying the financial impacts are too much. 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
9: An extreme heat warning begins at noon today and remains in effect until 9 p.m. tomorrow night. Slight chance of thunderstorms overnight, otherwise overcast skies. Lows level off around 71, southwesterly winds around 5 miles per hour. A mix of clouds and sun. Sunday, slight chance of rain showers, high of 91. I'm meteorologist Kara Foster on Bluff Country 103.5 KNEI. Currently, it's 75 degrees.

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2: An extreme heat warning begins at noon today and remains in effect until 9 p.m. tomorrow night. Slight chance of thunderstorms overnight, otherwise overcast skies. Lows level off around 71, southwesterly winds around 5 miles per hour. A mix of clouds and sun. Sunday, slight chance of rain showers, high of 91. I'm meteorologist Kara Foster on Bluff Country 103.5 KNEI. Currently, it's 75 degrees.

0: 16 others injured after a driver plowed into a crowd during Berlin's annual LGBTQ plus pride parade on Saturday.
1: They say the suspect has ties to a local Islamic group, and they believe it was terrorism.
0: Fox's Chanley Painter. Police and prosecutors are asking for help in finding the 21-year-old whom they have identified as Abdul B. Former Maine Senate President Troy Jackson, chosen as the Democratic Party's nominee to replace ousted candidate Graham Plantner in this fall's midterm elections. Jackson told supporters,
2: "I'm running to protect Social Security and Medicare. They're not going to touch that."
0: Plantner, meanwhile, was ousted due to sexual misconduct allegations. Jackson faces Republican incumbent Senator Susan Collins this fall in one of the most closely watched Senate races. America's listening to Fox News.
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5: An extreme heat warning begins at noon today and continues until 9 p.m. tomorrow night. A mix of clouds and sun today with a slight chance for showers. Highs around 91, winds out of the southwest, 5 to 10 miles per hour. Partly cloudy skies again tonight, slight chance of thunderstorms, lows level off around 75. I'm meteorologist Kara Foster on Bluff Country 103.5 KNEI. Currently 73.

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2: An extreme heat warning begins at noon today and continues until 9 p.m. tomorrow night. A mix of clouds and sun today with a slight chance for showers. Highs around 91, winds out of the southwest, 5 to 10 miles per hour. Partly cloudy skies again tonight, slight chance of thunderstorms, lows level off around 75. I'm meteorologist Kara Foster on Bluff Country 103.5 KNEI. Currently 73.

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2: Weather. An extreme heat warning begins at noon today and continues until 9 p.m. tomorrow night. A mix of clouds and sun today with a slight chance for showers. Highs around 91, winds out of the southwest, 5 to 10 miles per hour. Partly cloudy skies again tonight, slight chance of thunderstorms, lows level off around 75. I'm meteorologist Kara Foster on Bluff Country 103.5 KNEI. Currently 73.

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3: Extreme heat warning begins at noon today and continues until 9 p.m. tomorrow night. A mix of clouds and sun today with a slight chance for showers. Highs around 91, winds out of the southwest, 5 to 10 miles per hour. Partly cloudy skies again tonight, slight chance of thunderstorms, lows level off around 75. I'm meteorologist Kara Foster on Bluff Country 103.5 KNEI. 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
2: News. I'm Deborah Valentine. Police and prosecutors in Germany are searching for a 21-year-old whom they've identified as Abdul B in connection with Saturday's deadly attack at a pride parade in Berlin. More from Fox's Chanley Painter.
3: At least one person was killed. 16 others are hurt.
2: Police believe the suspect has ties to Berlin's Islamic group. Authorities say some of those hospitalized have life-threatening injuries. One person was shot, others hurt, and a suspect is detained after a shooting at a mall in Humble, Texas, Saturday. KRIV, Fox 26, Houston's McKenna Earnhardt reports.
4: Police believe that this was an isolated incident. They said there's no active threat to the public.
2: One of the victims was taken to the hospital and went into surgery, but their condition is not yet known. The person shot and the person detained are juveniles. 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
3: An extreme heat warning begins at noon today and remains in effect until 9 p.m. tomorrow night. Sunshine mixed with clouds at times today with a high of 91. Southwesterly winds 5 to 10 miles per hour. Partly cloudy again tonight. Slight chance of thunderstorms. Lows level off around 75. I'm meteorologist Kara Foster on Bluff Country 103.5 KNEI. Currently 73.

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4: An extreme heat warning begins at noon today and remains in effect until 9 p.m. tomorrow night. Sunshine mixed with clouds at times today with a high of 91. Southwesterly winds 5 to 10 miles per hour. Partly cloudy again tonight. Slight chance of thunderstorms. Lows level off around 75. I'm meteorologist Kara Foster on Bluff Country 103.5 KNEI. Currently 73.
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1: Fox News, I'm Paul Stevens. At least one person dead, more than a dozen hurt, this after a car slams into a crowd at an LGBTQ event in Germany. Police IDing the suspect, saying he has ties to known Islamic circles. Maine Democrats holding a convention picking Troy Jackson Saturday as their new nominee for the U.S. Senate to replace former nominee Graham Platner.
2: He's backed by Senator Bernie Sanders, and he was a former Republican. He switched parties in the early 2000s, shifted to independent, and also now a Democrat. He supports progressive policies like abolishing ICE.
1: And that's Fox's Alexis McAdams in Bangor, Maine. France and Spain still battling wildfires as more than a quarter of a million people have had to be evacuated. Soldiers and firefighters working to contain those flames. 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
1: An extreme heat warning begins at noon today and remains in effect until 9 p.m. tomorrow night. Sunshine mixed with clouds at times today with a high of 91. Southwesterly winds 5 to 10 miles per hour. Partly cloudy again tonight. Slight chance of thunderstorms. Lows level off around 75. I'm meteorologist Kara Foster on Bluff Country 103.5 KNEI. Currently 73.

Hanging with Brantley Gilbert on Rise Up Country. And, buddy, I know when you were younger, the thing that you are most proud of is being a tough guy, being a biker, being a rough kind of character, and you didn't even know how long you would even snap out of that. Then you met your wife, Amber, which you said was basically a miracle. You became a daddy. Now, what are some of those proud moments in your life?

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1: The grace of our Lord Jesus Christ, the love of God, and the fellowship of the Holy Spirit be with all of us today, this glorious day in July the 26th, 2026. I'm a fan of the Beatles music. Perhaps some of you can remember as well back those many years when those four long-haired men from England stirred the world with their wonderful music. A late-night talk show host was interviewing Ringo Starr some time back and asked him a question. "When you die, what happens to you?" Ringo Starr replied, "I think we go to heaven." Well, the talk show host said, "Well, what's heaven like?" Ringo Starr said, "Heaven's great, but you don't stay there very long. You just gotta get yourself together again and come back here on earth and do all the stuff that you didn't deal with the last time you were here." Well, the Beatles have good music. Ringo Starr has poor theology. What he just said to that talk show host was nothing more than Hindu reincarnation, or what we call transmigration of the soul. When a good woman dies, she comes back in the next life much better, more lovely, more prosperous here on earth. If a wicked man dies, he comes back as a homeless beggar, or even worse, a cow, an ugly cow, or something even more horrible. That's reincarnation. That's not of God. That's not what Jesus taught. In several parables that we hear in Matthew's Gospel, chapter 13, Jesus talked about the kingdom of heaven, where God forgives and forgets for believers the things they did throughout this life. The regrets we have are erased. God gives treasures, a pearl of great price, he called it. God casts out a net, and in life he gathers the believers. But the hypocrites are thrown away. Hear these actual words of Jesus. "The kingdom of heaven is like a treasure in a field. When a man found it, he hid it again, and then in his joy, he went and sold all that he had, and he bought that field." Or, "The kingdom of heaven is like a merchant looking for fine pearls. When he found one of great value, he went and sold everything he had, and he bought it." One more. The kingdom

Have you understood all of these things? Well, the Bible clearly teaches the end for all of us. There is a real heaven, and there is a real hell. There is a place where God's children will be gathered and taken, and they will be far more valuable there, and they will be surrounded by the wonderful glories of heaven. But there will be those who have no time for God, who have no time for the cross, who have no time for prayer or walking in the footsteps of Jesus. Just as God is a loving God, He's also a just God, and He will give to believers what their faith has attributed to them, life everlasting. And He will give to those who rejected God what they should be rewarded with, an eternity without God. How is it for you on this July morning? What is most important in your life? What is the treasure in your life? What is the pearl of great price in your life? There are churches proclaiming the message of the gospel, calling us to repent and calling us to Christ. This is brought to you by one of those churches, Peace Church, south of Brownsville, Minnesota, on Highway 249, praying that you have a God-blessed day in Christ, our great treasure. Amen.

0: I pledge allegiance to the flag of the United States of America and to the republic for which it stands, one nation, under God, indivisible, with liberty and justice for all.
1: Good morning. 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The burial at the Oakland Cemetery, Waukon. 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
2: Fox News, I'm Jack Callahan. Police and prosecutors in Germany are searching for a 21-year-old man suspected of Saturday's deadly attack on a pride parade in Berlin.
3: At least one person was killed. 16 others are hurt.
2: Fox's Chandler Painter reports police believe the suspect has ties to Berlin's Islamic group. Authorities say some of the injuries to those hospitalized are life-threatening. One person was shot, others hurt in a shooting at a mall in Humble, Texas last evening, as Makina Earnhardt of Fox 26 in Houston reports.
4: Police believe that this was an isolated incident. They said there's no active threat to the public.
2: One of the victims taken to the hospital and then into surgery, their condition not yet known. Police say one person has been detained. That individual and the injured victim reported to be both the juveniles. 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
8: An extreme heat warning begins at noon today and remains in effect until 9 p.m. tomorrow night. A blend of clouds and sun today with a high of 91. Southwesterly winds 5 to 10 miles per hour. Partly cloudy skies again tonight. Slight chance of thunderstorms. Lows level off around 75. I'm meteorologist Kara Foster on Bluff Country 103.5 KNEI. Currently 74.

0: It's now time for the 8:30 Sunday morning worship service, live on KNEI from St. John's Lutheran Church in Waukon.
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0: Welcome to you this morning. Our announcements for today. The Bible study class will meet downstairs today in the fellowship hall at 9:30. 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Quilting will resume on Wednesday, August 5th in the parish hall from 8:45 until noon. Everyone is welcome to join us, whether you're an experienced quilter or just interested in helping. And we're not sewing quilts, we're tying quilts at these sessions. It's a lot easier to tie quilts. You can all do it. Northgate Care Center maintains a card stand for its residents. If you have any extra cards at home you wish to donate, please set them in the blue tote in the narthex. St. John's has a prayer chain. If you would like to be added to the prayer chain or have someone included in our prayers, please contact the church office. Sunday, August 16th at 8:30, we will have an outdoor worship service. Bring a lawn chair. A potluck brunch will follow in the fellowship hall. The church will provide egg bakes, coffee, juice, and milk. Please bring a breakfast dish to share. In case of rain, this will be held inside the church. There'll be no 10 o'clock worship service or Bible study that day. 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
1: For those of you I haven't met, I am Pastor Karis Combs Lay, retired. I live in Cresco, not far from you, and I want you to know how much I appreciate your kind invitation asking me if I would come here and share God's word with you. It makes me happy when you call on the phone. So I just want you to know that before I go on from here. Now, I invite you to stand as we begin our worship with the confession and forgiveness of our sins. Blessed be the Holy Trinity, one God, who forgives all our sins, whose mercy endures forever. God of all mercy and consolation, come to the help of your people, turning us from our sin to live for you alone. Give us the power of your Holy Spirit, that we may confess our sin, receive your forgiveness, and grow into the fullness of Jesus Christ, our Savior and Lord.
2: Amen.
1: Let us confess our sin in the presence of God and one another. Gracious God, we confess that we are captive to sin and cannot free ourselves. We have sinned against you in thought, word, and deed, by what we have done and by what we have left undone. We have not loved you with our whole heart. We have not loved our neighbors as ourselves. For the sake of your Son, Jesus Christ, have mercy on us, forgive us, renew us, and lead us, so that we may delight in your way and walk in your ways, to the glory of your holy name. Amen. Our gathering hymn this morning is number 553 in the red hymnal. We will be singing the first three verses of the hymn, Open Now the Gates of Beauty. That's number 533, verses 1 through 3.

0: We will continue with the greeting and the Kyrie. The grace of our Lord Jesus Christ, the love of God, and the communion of the Holy Spirit be with you all.
1: And also.

0: Let us pray together the prayer of the day. Beloved and sovereign God, through the death and resurrection of your Son, you bring us into the kingdom of justice and mercy. By your Spirit, give us your wisdom, that we may treasure the life that comes from Jesus Christ, our Savior and Lord. Amen. You may be seated. We will continue with our lessons.
1: The first reading comes from the first book of Kings, chapter 3, verses 5 through 12. At Gibeon, the Lord appeared to Solomon in a dream by night, and God said, "Ask what I should give you." And Solomon said, "You have shown great and steadfast love to your servant, my father, David, because he walked before you in faithfulness, in righteousness, and in uprightness of heart toward you. And you have kept for him this great and steadfast love and have given him a son to sit on his throne today. And now, O Lord my God, you have made your servant king in place of my father David. Although I am only a little child, I do not know how to go out or come in. And your servant is in the midst of the people whom you have chosen, a great people, so numerous they cannot be numbered or counted. Give your servant, therefore, an understanding mind to govern your people, able to discern between good and evil. For who can govern this great people of yours?" It pleased the Lord that Solomon had asked this. God said to him, "Because you have asked this and have not asked for yourself a long life or riches or for the life of your enemies, but have asked for yourself understanding to discern what is right, I now do according to your word. Indeed, I give you a wise and discerning mind. No one like you has been before you, and no one like you shall arise after you."
0: We will read Psalm 65 responsively. I will begin. "Your decrees are wonderful, therefore I obey them with all my heart.
2: It is open, it is light, it is understanding to the simple.
0: I open my mouth and pant because I long for your commandments.
2: Turn to me and be gracious to me, as you always do to those who love your name.
0: Order my footsteps in your word. Let no iniquity have dominion over me.
2: Rescue me from those who oppress me, and I will keep your commandments.
0: Let your faith shine upon your servant, and teach me your statutes.
2: My eyes shed streams of tears because people do not keep your teaching."
1: The second reading comes from the book of Romans, chapter 8, verses 26 through 39. The Spirit helps us in our weaknesses, for we do not know how to pray as we ought. But that very Spirit intercedes with groanings too deep for words. And God, who searches hearts, knows what is in the mind of the Spirit, because the Spirit intercedes for the saints according to the will of God. We know that all things work together for good to those who love God, who are called according to his purpose. For those whom he foreknew, he also predestined to be conformed to the image of his Son, in order that he might be the firstborn within a large family. And those whom he predestined, he also called. And those whom he called, he also justified. And those whom he justified, he also glorified. What then are we to say about these things? If God is for us, who is against us? He who did not withhold his own Son, but gave him up for us all, how will he not with him also give us everything else? Who will bring any charge against God's elect? It is God who justifies. Who is to condemn? It is Christ who died, or rather, who was raised, who is also at the right hand of God, who also intercedes for us. Who will separate us from the love of Christ? Will affliction or distress or persecution or famine or nakedness or peril or sword? As it is written, for your sake we are being killed all day long. We are accounted as sheep to be slaughtered. No, in all these things we are more than victorious through him who loved us. For I am convinced that neither death, nor life, nor angels, nor rulers, nor things present, nor things to come, nor powers, nor height, nor depth, nor anything else in all creation will be able to separate us from the love of God in Christ Jesus our Lord. Here ends the readings for today.
0: We stand for the gospel acclamation.

0: The gospel for the ninth Sunday after Pentecost is taken from the 13th chapter of Matthew, verses 31 to 33, 44 to 52. Throughout Matthew's gospel, Jesus and his disciples proclaim the good news that the kingdom of heaven is near. Here, Jesus offers several brief parables that explore the implication of this announcement for people's lives. The evangelist writes these words: Jesus put before the crowds another parable. The kingdom of heaven is like a mustard seed that someone took and sowed in his field. It is the smallest of all seeds, but when it is grown, it is the greatest of shrubs and becomes a tree, so that the birds of the air come and make nests in its branches. He told them another parable. The kingdom of heaven is like yeast that a woman took and mixed in with 3 measures of flour until all of it was leavened. The kingdom of heaven is like treasure hidden in a field, which a man found and reburied. And then in his joy, he goes and sells all he has and buys that field. Again, the kingdom of heaven is like a merchant in search of fine pearls. On finding one pearl of great value, he went and sold all that he had and bought it. Again, the kingdom of heaven is like a net that was thrown into the sea and caught fish of all kind, every kind. When it was full, they drew it ashore, sat down, and put the good into baskets, but threw out the bad. So it will be at the end of the age. The angels will come out and separate the evil from the righteous and throw them into the furnace of fire, where there will be weeping and gnashing of teeth. Have you understood all this? They answered, yes. And he said to them, therefore, every scribe who has become a disciple in the kingdom of heaven is like the master of a household who brings out of his treasure what is new and what is old. This is the gospel of the Lord.
1: Praise to you, O Christ.
0: You may be seated. For our children's sermon today, I would like to invite children of all ages to come up and have a seat here on the front of the sanctuary. And there's always something in it for you when you come up here. You know, you will be rewarded for your courage, your bravery, and your participation. So kids, I want to invite you all to come up and have a seat. You've got to come close to see this. And it's fun. Don't worry. The kingdom of heaven is like a seed, which Jesus talks about in the parable he tells us. You know, I think this parable has a whole lot packed into it for just 8 sentences. Don't you? It's a lot to get through. So first, I want to make it very clear that in this parable, Jesus talks a lot about seeds. I brought some seeds with me this morning to show you, and they're very small. I just want to point that out. But they're important, and they're surprising. These are flax seeds. They are just about 1/16 of an inch big. They're tiny little things. And you would think, compared to, say, a corn seed that we plant out here in our fields, that doesn't seem like much. And yet, It's a very versatile seed.
2: You see, first of all, it is an edible seed. Okay, it's a very, very small seed, but it has a lot of protein in it, and it's good for you. And it's perfectly edible.
0: I can't say that it tastes like a lot, but like many things, it tastes better than a lot of things people tell you are good for you. If you're a kid, you know exactly what I mean. So that's one use of this seed, but there's more than that to it. All seeds are really useful. I wore a different robe today, a different alb than I usually wear. And I wore this on purpose because this one has flax seeds in it. This alb contains linen. Have you heard of linen? It's a type of fabric. It's been with the human race for 6,000 years, we've been making linen, which is longer than writing. So this was around for a very long time. And we still use it today when we want to make something that is comfortable and cool. So this robe right here is not all linen, part of it's cotton. But this is exactly what it is. It just looks a lot like cotton fabric, only it's just a little more yellow gold. And that's from the flax. Now, when Jesus tells us these stories in our gospel about the seeds, he is pointing out that seeds can do a lot of interesting things that we don't even think about because we're so used to them. And he wants us to take a look at small things in the world that are actually very important and very useful to us. And he says here that the Word of God is like those seeds planted in your heart, often in very small ways. But you would be surprised at the kind of yield, that means all the fruit that grows out, from the seeds in your own life. So I want you to remember that this week as you go out and as you think, oh, I think church doesn't have a lot to offer me. Yeah, we do. Because we are offering you these seeds that God wants to plant in your heart so that you will have a better life and come to know the Lord Jesus. This is actually a very good thing. Okay. Now we're going to look on at our regular sermon. All three of these texts, friends in Christ, point to God's kingdom. Jesus says here in Matthew that his kingdom is hidden and surprising and can look unimpressive, at least at first, but it is powerful, growing, priceless, and held by God's love. Now I'm going to go through this pretty fast so I can get to the more entertaining part of the sermon. When we ask for wisdom, as Solomon does in our Old Testament text, he is actually, the words there in Hebrew are understanding mind. He wants to be able to understand people, what they need and what they are really saying when they talk to him, because he wants to be able to consider something that might not be obvious. Solomon says he knows that being a king is a difficult job, and the only thing he wants out of it is to be able to govern well. Now, in our second text, St. Paul says that even when we are weak and confused and distressed and depressed, or we don't know how to pray even, we are still never separated from God's constant love. Don't you think this is a lot for one sermon. Sometimes I wonder why the lectionary people who divide this up 3 to 5 years before we get it try to stick so much in just one lesson. So this morning I'm just going to concentrate on Matthew. The mustard seed is a tiny seed. Mustard trees, which are actually bushes depending on how they're trimmed, live a long time and they're very resistant to bad weather. Jesus also says yeast is hidden in the flour, but it transforms the whole batch. That speaks to the fact that although there isn't much time that you might spend in church or hearing God's word, God promises to bless that with abundance. The story of the treasure in the field and the pearl of great value tell us that God's kingdom is worth anything. And the net that we refer to in the gospel reminds us that it is God, not us, who sort out what is good and evil in the world. So now I have conscientiously covered what the gospel says, and I'm going to talk to you in my favorite way about seeds. How many of you have

There was an African coconut on the western curve of Africa that fell into the Atlantic Ocean. And it floated, yeah, all the way across that Atlantic Ocean, riding the current, the same current that sometimes pushes hurricanes to this side of the world, that current. When the conditions are right, a coconut journeys alone across the Atlantic Ocean, which is a pretty hidden thing. You know how the gospel says sometimes the seed is hidden? Well, sometimes it is. The first coconut tree grew when it hit the right spot on a beach. And after 6 to 10, or maybe a little bit more, after those years of growth, that little tree began to produce coconuts. One coconut tree can easily produce in the first 2 years after it starts actually growing well, it can produce 50 coconuts in 1 year. Did you know that? One little coconut. And since that very first brave sailing coconut, the same process has been occurring over and over as coconuts riding one by one in those ocean currents landed in various places on this side of the Atlantic, first in the Caribbean, and then in Central America, and then in North America. That's where we get all those coconut trees. The process is still happening. It's just that we human beings have other things to think about. So why would we notice one little floating coconut? It could happen even today while we're talking, for all we know. Still, I want to point out to you that although we cannot see it, although it is hidden, although it is small, although it seems like it doesn't really matter, coconuts are really important to those ecosystems across the areas where they live. You know, whether we want to recognize it or not, it's a miracle. Can you imagine something the size of your head crossing thousands of miles across the ocean and in the right place at the right time, sprouting into a tree? It happens all the time. Who knew? Because there's a reason why that happens. Because big or small, most of any seed is just food for the waiting embryo inside. The embryo is very small. It's just a little collection of a few hundred tiny cells. But it is always, in seeds, a working blueprint for a real plant with a root that will go down and a shoot that will go up, already formed right in there. When the embryo within the seed starts to grow, it basically just stretches out of its waiting posture there and it elongates and it begins to take ownership of the form that it was promised years ago, right then. There's a hard coat around some of these seeds. In the plant laboratory, we have to scratch that hard coat and add a little water, and just that makes just about any seed grow. Thousands of seeds through the years, planted, and still, when spring comes and you and I look out at the fields, we love that green. No matter how many times you see it, you look out and you see those little green sprouts and you think, ah, spring, this is great. Hope that crop is good. Thousands of seeds through the years, and yet, it's still a miracle. A few years ago, scientists in China broke open the coat of a lotus seed, you know those big plants? So that they could examine it and see how old it was and all that kind of thing. And they kept the empty husk, which is the part that's always on the outside of the seed. And when they radiocarbon dated

0: discarded outer shell, they discovered that their lovely lotus seedling had been waiting for them within a peat bog for almost 2,000 years. You see, that tiny seed had kept a stubborn hope of its own future. And while it was waiting to blossom out of that shell, entire human civilizations rose and fell. Seeds are a miracle. Donovan Benson, who was a farmer in Newman Grove, Nebraska, was the first person to talk to me about seeds, and I learned a lot from him. He said every seed is an embryo. There is a root and a shoot. Every embryo has them. Inside that embryo, this is another miracle. There is a little kind of off and on switch. Donovan Benson was the first congregational president that was in the first congregation where I was ever a pastor. So this made a huge impression on me. When you plant a wheat seed into the ground at 35 degrees for 40 days, the growing mechanism inside it turns on. But if the temperature doesn't reach those conditions, it stays off. You know, that is what happens when you plant that seed. There's a lot going on. So when Jesus talks about seeds in our gospel today, he is saying there is a miracle, a hidden miracle, that perhaps you cannot see just by looking at the seed. That hidden miracle is what God has given us. That hidden miracle. The yeast is hidden in the flour, but it transforms that whole batch into bread. The story of the treasure in the field. God's kingdom is worth everything. God's net that Jesus talks about, it reminds us that it is God who actually controls growth. A growth of a congregation, the growth of corn and beans, wheat, all those things. God pulls those into existence automatically. And as for an understanding mind, we need that, or we will not see the plant in the seed. So I tell you all this for a specific reason this morning. I want you to know that you, as a Christian, are entitled to hope. Hope that life will bring you what you need. Hope that God has not forgotten you. Hope that the presence of God is with you, guiding you into the future. A tiny flax seed or a big coconut, God is calling us into the future, and he does not fail, and we are never separated from his love. Amen. And now, we sing our hymn. This is hymn. No, I'm sorry, I'm misdirecting you. Now we stand for our confession of faith. Please stand as you are able as we confess our faith in the words of the Apostles' Creed. We begin. I believe in God.
1: Church, the communion of saints, the forgiveness of sins, the resurrection.
0: The peace of the Lord be with you always. Let us greet each other and share the peace of Christ with each other, either with a wave, a fist bump, a handshake, however you prefer, using the words, "Peace be with you." Please be seated. We will continue with our offering. Our offering hymn, this is the radio ministry hymn of the day, is "Be Thou My Vision." We will sing the first three verses of hymn number 793. 793, "Be Thou My Vision."

0: I invite you to stand for the offering prayer. Loving God, we offer at your table the gifts of our hearts. Help us take heart in you and share freely of your love so that all creation can taste your abundance. We ask this in the name of Jesus, through the Spirit abiding with us now and forever. Amen. Trusting in God's steadfast love for all God has made, let us pray for the church, the world, and all of creation. God, our wisdom and our song, we pray for bishops, candidacy committees, those preparing for seminary, those awaiting a call as deacons or pastors, all those who experience a call to ministry, and all who seek to lead your disciples in any way. God of grace, hear our prayer. God, our breath and our heartbeat, help us to recognize signs of your presence among us. 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God of grace, God, our peace and our guide, help us to hear each other, to hear people's stories with compassion and curiosity, and remind us of your love from which we are never separate. God of grace, God, our intercessor and lawgiver, dismantle the barriers to medical care and the recognition of all those who live with chronic illness, mobility struggles, and uncertainty. God of grace, God, our Redeemer, may we trust your love above and beyond all else that distracts, annoys, frightens, exhausts, or divides us. God of grace, as we are gathered here in your house called St. John's, we now pray for each other, and we ask that you would be with and strengthen the faith of our members, any who are in distress or are working through problems, but especially we ask you for Ken and Rose, Bobby and Kevin, Dixie, Elisha, Darlene, Wayne, and Nona, and all those we mentioned before you in our hearts now. Grateful for your abundant provision and trusting in your goodness, we cast all our cares upon you through the abundant grace of Jesus Christ. Amen. Lord, remember us in your kingdom and teach us to pray.
1: Our Father, who art in heaven, hallowed be thy name. Thy kingdom come, thy will be done, on earth as it is in heaven. Give us this day our daily bread, and forgive us our trespasses, as we forgive those who trespass against us. And lead us not into temptation, but deliver us from evil. For thine is the kingdom, and the power, and the glory, forever and ever. Amen.
0: Receive the benediction. Creator, Redeemer, Sustainer, one God, bless, heal, and hold you today and always. Amen. Our closing hymn is number 867, In Thee of Gladness.

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7: An extreme heat warning begins at noon today and remains in effect until 9 p.m. tomorrow night. A blend of clouds and sun today with a high of 91. Southwesterly winds 5 to 10 miles per hour. Partly cloudy skies again tonight. Slight chance of thunderstorms. Lows level off around 75. I'm meteorologist Kara Foster on Bluff Country 103.5 KNEI. 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

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The stripe was white, it was 18 feet from the bow to the stern light. Second hand from a dealer in Atlanta, I rode up with Daddy when he went there to get her.

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2: In Major League Baseball Saturday night, the Boston Red Sox acquired infielder Curtis Meade from the Washington Nationals for rookie left-hander Connelly Early. Meade with 17 home runs in 87 games this season for the Red Sox, who have won 21 of 25. On the field Saturday night, the Texas Rangers thumped the Seattle Mariners 7-1. Nathan Eovaldi struck out 8 in 7 innings for his 10th win. The Rangers lead the AL West by 2 over the Houston Astros, and by 2.5 over the Seattle Mariners. At Citi Field, the Los Angeles Dodgers defeated the New York Mets 4-3. Kyle Tucker homered for a second straight game. Freddie Freeman, his third straight three-hit game. And in the WNBA All-Star Game on Saturday night, Team Spoon defeated Team Coop 129-122. Jonquel Jones of the New York Liberty, the MVP.
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6: An extreme heat warning begins at noon today and remains in effect until 9 p.m. tomorrow night. A blend of clouds and sun today with a high of 91. Southwesterly winds 5 to 10 miles per hour. Partly cloudy skies again tonight. Slight chance of thunderstorms. Lows level off around 75. I'm meteorologist Kara Foster on Bluff Country 103.5 KNEI. Currently 76.

0: Good morning, people of God. We're glad to have you with us here on the Voice of the Shepherd from King of Grace Lutheran Church in Waukon and Trinity Lutheran Church in Kelmer. Our lesson for this morning comes from Matthew chapter 7, where Jesus said, "Beware of false prophets, who come to you in sheep's clothing, but inwardly are ravenous wolves. You will recognize them by their fruits. Are grapes gathered from thorn bushes, or figs from thistles? So every healthy tree bears good fruit, but the diseased tree bears bad fruit. A healthy tree cannot bear bad fruit, nor can a diseased tree bear good fruit. Every tree that does not bear good fruit is cut down and thrown into the fire. Thus you will recognize them by their fruits." This is God's Word. Last summer, my family and I were out for a walk in the Waukon City Park on the Five Bridges Trail, and as we were walking along the trail admiring nature, I noticed some wild berries. They looked pretty yummy, and so I picked a cup full of them. However, I wasn't quite sure if these berries would be good for eating or poisonous ones. They looked good, so I was tempted just to eat them and find out, but it was a Saturday, and I didn't want to be sick for Sunday morning services. So what did we do? We Googled it. And sure enough, they were good for eating and yummy. While berries are a delightful fruit from God, not all berries are safe. Some are poisonous. Before we eat any, we want to take measures to ensure that they will be good for us. None of us want to eat something that is poisonous because we don't want to be sick. We care about our bodies. In our lesson for this morning, Jesus warns us of a danger that we will face along the narrow way. But it isn't something as trifling as a berry that gives you a temporary upset stomach. It's something that is poisonous to our souls and can have eternal consequences. Jesus warns us to beware of false prophets. Jesus likens a false prophet to a wolf in sheep's clothing. This is an easy illustration to understand. We know that it would not be a good idea to have a wolf among sheep. God does not deceive us, but false teachers do. So how will we, sheep, be able to recognize a false prophet? Jesus tells us twice that we will recognize them by their fruit. And the fruit of a prophet is their teaching. It's not their behavior or morality. A false prophet might be the nicest person you know. He might be well-spoken and morally upright. But if they do not teach according to the word of God, they are a false prophet. They are wolves in sheep's clothing. False teachers rob you of the certainty of Christ's forgiveness, whether it is by denying the inspiration and inerrancy of Scripture, the historicity of Genesis, biblical morality, or by teaching someone to trust in their own religious feelings, decision, or good works. God wants us to avoid false prophets who do not teach according to the Word of God, and He wants us to listen to pastors who correctly teach and preach according to God's Word. Why? Because God cares about His Word, because He saves us through it. Jesus said, "If you abide in my word, you are my disciples indeed, and you shall know the truth, and the truth shall set you free." God's word reveals to us the truth about our sinful nature, the things that we have done wrong and the things we have failed to do. That's the law. But the word also shares with us the truth about who Jesus is and what He has done for us. Since our first parents strayed from God, we have been following suit and walking headlong into the wolf's den. But our good shepherd came running to our defense. Jesus Christ, the eternal Son of God, became man and humbled Himself to the point of death on the cross. Jesus laid down His life for His flock so that we could live. When Jesus died on the cross, He paid for the sins of the whole world, yours and mine. He freed us from the jaws of that old wolf. Satan can no longer accuse you of your sins. Jesus paid for them on the cross. He came to our aid and has picked us up in His loving arms. Faithful pastors point sinners to their Savior. As John the Baptizer said, "Behold the Lamb of God who takes away the sin of the world." The Word of God points us to Jesus, who alone can forgive us our sins and lead us on the narrow way which leads to eternal life in heaven. Jesus warns us about false teachers because He cares for our immortal soul and wants us to be with Him forever in heaven. Jesus loves you. which is why he has given us his word, so that through the hearing of it at church and at home, you may remain in the truth and close to his side. Jesus said, "My sheep hear my voice. I know them, and they follow me." Amen. If you would like to attend a faithful church which faithfully preaches and teaches God's word, join us for one of our Sunday morning services at King of Grace Lutheran Church in Waukon at 9 a.m. or at Trinity Lutheran Church in Kelmer at 11 a.m. We are a confessional Lutheran church that is Bible-based and cross-focused, and we'd love to have you join us. You are listening to Pastor Abraham Fouksett on the Voice of the Shepherd, pastor at King of Grace Lutheran Church in Waukon and Trinity Lutheran Church in Kelmer. May God bless your week.
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3: News, I'm Jack Callahan. Police and prosecutors in Germany searching for a 21-year-old man suspected of yesterday's deadly attack on a pride parade in Berlin.
4: At least one person was killed. 16 others are hurt.
3: Fox's Jan Lee Painter reports German authorities are now calling the man an Islamist extremist terrorist. Authorities say some of the wounded have life-threatening injuries. A shooting at a mall in Humble, Texas last evening leaves one person shot, others hurt, scrambling for cover, as Makina Earnhardt of Fox 26 in Houston reports.
5: Police believe that this was an isolated incident. They said there's no active threat to the public.
3: One of the victims was hospitalized and taken into surgery. Their condition not yet known. Police say one person has been detained. Everyone involved, juveniles. 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
11: An extreme heat warning begins at noon today and remains in effect until 9 p.m. tomorrow night. A blend of clouds and sun today with a high of 91. Southwesterly winds 5 to 10 miles per hour. Partly cloudy skies again tonight. Slight chance of thunderstorms. Lows level off around 75. I'm meteorologist Kara Foster on Bluff Country 103.5 KNEI. Right now, it's 79 degrees.

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7: An extreme heat warning begins at noon today and remains in effect until 9 p.m. tomorrow night. A blend of clouds and sun today with a high of 91. Southwesterly winds 5 to 10 miles per hour. Partly cloudy skies again tonight. Slight chance of thunderstorms. Lows level off around 75. I'm meteorologist Kara Foster on Bluff Country 103.5 KNEI. Right now, it's 79 degrees.

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Would you?

0: all just alike. We say, hey, watch this. Well, that didn't turn out too good. You okay? What are you looking at? Yeah, that's a real gun in that gun rack. No, I don't have a permit for it. You got a permit to ask stupid questions like that?
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4: I'm Paul Stevens. An attack hours ago in Germany.
5: Police in Berlin are searching for a suspect who allegedly plowed a van through a crowd at an LGBTQ plus pride event. At least one person was killed. 16 others are hurt. Police say the suspect has ties to local Islamic groups and they believe the act was terrorism. Hundreds of thousands of people were in Berlin for that celebration.
4: Fox's Chandley Painter. Democrats in Maine holding a convention Saturday. They choose Troy Jackson as their U.S. Senate nominee to replace the former nominee, Graham Plattner.
6: He's backed by Senator Bernie Sanders, and he was a former Republican. He switched parties in the early 2000s, shifted to independent, and also now a Democrat. He supports progressive policies like abolishing ICE.
4: And that's Fox's Alexis McAdams in Bangor, Maine. 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
14: An extreme heat warning begins at noon today and remains in effect until 9 p.m. tomorrow night. Sunshine mixed with clouds at times this afternoon, with daytime highs approaching 91. Southwest winds 5 to 10 miles per hour. Partly cloudy skies. Tonight, slight chance for storms. Lows level off around 75. I'm meteorologist Kara Foster on Bluff Country 103.5 KNEI. Right now, it's 82 degrees.

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7: An extreme heat warning begins at noon today and remains in effect until 9 p.m. tomorrow night. Sunshine mixed with clouds at times this afternoon, with daytime highs approaching 91. Southwest winds 5 to 10 miles per hour. Partly cloudy skies tonight, slight chance for storms, lows level off around 75. I'm meteorologist Kara Foster on Bluff Country 103.5 KNEI. Right now, it's 82 degrees.

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2: I'm Paul Stevens. In Germany, they looked for a suspect.
3: Police in Berlin are searching for a suspect who allegedly plowed a van through a crowd at an LGBTQ plus pride event. At least one person was killed. 16 others are hurt. Police say the suspect has ties to a local Islamic group, and they believe it was terrorism. Hundreds of thousands of people were in Berlin for the celebration.
2: And that's Fox's Chanley Painter. President Trump facing some growing concerns over the Iran war, but Republican National Committee Chair Joe Gruters says Mr. Trump has a good case to claim.
4: 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We can't let Iran have a nuclear weapon. And this president's making sure that that doesn't happen. I mean, he deserves a lot of credit for being so courageous.
2: RNC Chair Joe Gruters on Fox's The Big Weekend Show. 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
1: Jody Messina, her first number one hit, and now certified double platinum. That is Bye Bye from her album, I'm All Right. Both of those titles were written by singer-songwriter Phil Vassar, who is a nominee this year for the Nashville Songwriters Hall of Fame.
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15: An extreme heat warning continues until 9 p.m. tomorrow night. Sunshine mixed with clouds at times this afternoon, with daytime highs approaching 91. Southwest winds 5 to 10 miles per hour. Partly cloudy skies again tonight. Slight chance of thunderstorms. Lows dip down to about 75. I'm meteorologist Kara Foster on Bluff Country 103.5 KNEI. Currently, it's 84 degrees.
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0: Brantley Gilbert and Good Damn on Crook & Chase. 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
10: News. I'm Paul Stevens. U.S. military strikes on Iran now paused after 2 weeks of constant attacks, with peace talks still ongoing. U.S. United Nations Ambassador Mike Waltz on Fox News Sunday.
11: We've had both Iman and Iran and a number of our other negotiators engaged at every level, from the most senior levels all the way down to the technical level over the past few weeks, and particularly in the past few days.
10: Meantime, an attack Saturday in Germany.
12: Police in Berlin are searching for a suspect who allegedly plowed a van through a crowd at an LGBTQ plus pride event. At least one person was killed. 16 others are hurt. Police say the suspect has ties to local Islamic groups, and they believe the act was terrorism. Hundreds of thousands of people were in Berlin for that celebration.
10: Fox's Chandley Painter. 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
1: An extreme heat warning continues until 9 p.m. tomorrow night. Sunshine mixed with clouds at times this afternoon, with daytime highs approaching 91. Southwest winds 5 to 10 miles per hour. Partly cloudy skies again tonight. Slight chance of thunderstorms. Lows dip down to about 75. I'm meteorologist Kara Foster on Bluff Country 103.5 KNEI. Currently 86.
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0: Get Around Boy, that is Lakeland Lemmings, one of Nashville's newest rising stars, and we will have more new music from her debut album later in the show.
1: Now to another inspiring woman in country music. Megan Maroney is expanding her brand, Charlie Chase. Mm-hmm. She just debuted her own perfume, Calliope.
0: Ooh.
1: It's described as a floral and woody fragrance. And she has joined the Revlon family as a global ambassador and created her own lipstick collection based on her now famous Cloud 9 Pink.
0: Yeah.
1: Yummy. Megan's at number 22 with her recent number one hit, Beautiful Things.

0: My Kind of Party, written by Brantley Gilbert and recorded by Jason Aldean, my Lorianne Jam of the Week. And hey, stay with us for some exciting news from Jason Aldean. A pretty cool gift to his fans to celebrate his new tour. We'll tell you all about it later in the show.
1: And after the break, we're going to rediscover 90s country star Clay Walker, who has his own big news. And Jody Messina is celebrating 30 years in country music. Next, Jody tells us why, at one point, she would have never imagined this milestone.
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16: An extreme heat warning continues until 9 p.m. tomorrow night. Sunshine mixed with clouds at times this afternoon, with daytime highs approaching 91. Southwest winds 5 to 10 miles per hour. partly cloudy skies again. Tonight, slight chance of thunderstorms. Lows dip down to about 75. I'm meteorologist Kara Foster on Bluff Country 103.5 KNEI. Currently 86.
5: 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Number 18.

0: Never Been in Love, Lauren Elena and Kane Brown singing about real true love. That is brand new on Crook and Chase.
1: Coming up, Joni Messina continues to mark her 30th anniversary in country music with a brand new album and a new song. She's entering an entirely new chapter of life.
2: It's like walking down a hallway you've never been down in the dark.
1: Hey everybody, Crook and Chase here. 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Well, next time is here, and the bar is set. Don't miss the second sailing, March 2027.
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15: An extreme heat warning continues until 9 p.m. tomorrow night. Cloudy skies with a few peaks of sun this afternoon, with daytime highs approaching 91. Southwest winds 5 to 10 miles per hour. Partly cloudy skies tonight. Slight chance of thunderstorms. Lows level off around 75. I'm meteorologist Kara Foster on Bluff Country 103.5 KNEI. Right now, it's 89 degrees.
0: We are Crook and Chase, and these are the top hits for the week in country music. Luke Bryan is a big mover, bolting up 5 to take over at 12 with Country and She Knows It.

0: Bailey Zimmerman, up at Space 2 number 5 with Chevy Silverado. As we head into a break here, we are about to hear another new song from Lakeland Lemmings. Her big debut album is out this weekend.
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13: An extreme heat warning continues until 9 p.m. tomorrow night. Cloudy skies with a few peaks of sun this afternoon, with daytime highs approaching 91. Winds out of the southwest, 5 to 10 miles per hour. Partly cloudy skies tonight, slight chance of thunderstorms, lows level off around 73. I'm meteorologist Kara Foster on Bluff Country 103.5 KNEI. Right now, it's 90 degrees.
0: Crook and Chase Countdown is on the air, and we are closing in on this week's top song. Currently at number 4, Luke Combs, Be By You.

0: It's now a multi-week number one. Jason Aldean holding on to the Countdown Championship title here on Crook and Chase with Don't Tell on Me.
1: All right, coming up on the next Crook and Chase Countdown, our first face-to-face meeting with Stella Lefty. We'll tell you what happened. And as students head back to high school and college, Luke Bryan tells the story of his college breakup that actually had a happy ending. And Morgan Wallen, this old guy, missed out on his first brush with fame by playing hooky from school back in the day. Oh. Some lessons from the stars who've been there.
0: Oh, shocking. All right. Till then, the Crook and Chase Countdown is a production of Jim Owens Entertainment and distributed around the world by Premier Networks. All rights reserved 2026. Executive producers, Crook and Chase. Associate producer, Jennifer Herron. And our engineer is Brian Talbot. I'm Charlie Chase.
1: I'm Lori Ann Crook. Have a great week. We'll see you next weekend for another Crook and Chase Countdown.
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5: Fox News, I'm Carmen Roberts. The suspect in the deadly Berlin Pride attack is dead. German authorities say that police shot and killed 21-year-old Abdul Balut after a nearly 24-hour manhunt. Police say that he drove a van into a crowd, killing one person and injuring 29 in what they believe was an Islamic extremist attack. Fighting between the U.S. and Iran remains on pause as President Trump gives negotiators some space. U.N. Ambassador Mike Walls tells Fox News.
6: He's giving it a little bit of room. We've had both Iman and Iran and a number of our other negotiators engaged at every level, from the most senior levels all the way down to the technical level over the past few weeks and particularly in the past few days.
5: Meantime, the truce in Yemen is falling apart with the Houthis and Saudis trading blows. 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
1: An extreme heat warning continues until 9 p.m. tomorrow night. Cloudy skies with a few peaks of sun this afternoon, with daytime highs approaching 91. Winds out of the southwest, 5 to 10 miles per hour. Partly cloudy skies tonight, slight chance of thunderstorms, lows level off around 73. I'm meteorologist Kara Foster on Bluff Country 103.5 KNEI. Right now, it's 90 degrees.

Well, let's strap in and get this plane a-moving. Welcome in. It's Pure American Country. Hi there, I'm Zach Bennett, carrying the torch for the great Bill Cody. I'm coming to you from the historic Acuff House Studio on the Grand Ole Opry Plaza, just steps away from country music's most iconic stage. Got a big show planned for you. Hellos and hometowns are ahead. Later on, we'll open up a time capsule to 30 years ago, 1996. Has that been 30 years already? Goodness gracious. But let's begin with a man watching the sky and realizing the person he loves may be getting farther away by the minute. Jim Beavers and Jonathan Singleton wrote this one. Gary Allen and Mark Wright produced it, and it became one of Gary's biggest records of the 2000s. Gary Allen, Watching Airplanes, gets us started on Pure American Country.

American country. And if you listen closely, you hear that the record has an arrangement as unsettled as the man inside it. The verses and chorus pull in different tonal directions, and that unusually forceful string section keeps the whole thing moving. That song climbed to number 2, earned an ACM nomination for Single Record of the Year. And since we started with airplanes, we might as well keep the transportation theme going and catch a train. Josh Turner wrote this next song after a vivid mental picture came to him while he was a student at Belmont University here in Nashville. He saw a dark train roaring through the night, inviting people aboard, and he understood it as a warning about temptation. The record never reached the country top 10, believe it or not. It peaked at number 13, but stayed on the chart for more than 30 weeks and became one of the songs most closely identified with Josh's career. Mark Wright and Frank Rogers produced it, and that deep opening note, it made country radio stop and listen to Long Black Train. Here's Josh Turner.

0: and trains.
1: That's a 1-2 punch to get us started right there. Planes, trains, and not automobiles just yet. We might get there. Josh Turner, Gary Allen. We got Billy Currington coming up next. The song is not about cars, unfortunately. I should have picked one. I didn't realize until right now that I had a theme going there. Kelly Pickler, Josh Grayson on the way too. I'm Zach Bennett. You're locked into Pure American Country, and we're just getting started.
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It's Pure American Country. I'm Zach Bennett doing my best Bill Cody impression. Songwriter Troy Jones was driving through Alabama one day. He tried to boil life down to three things nobody could argue with. He landed on God, beer, and the unpredictable behavior of human beings. Bobby Braddock heard the phrase, added the tale of the eccentric millionaire, and Billy Currington knew he wanted the song before he'd even heard the full demo. And Billy was right to claim it. It became his third country number one. Here's People Are Crazy on Pure American Country.

saw the old man's face. Front page obituary, he was a millionaire. He left his fortune to some guy he barely knew. His kids were mad as hell.

0: That was a big hit for Josh Grayson after, of course, he appeared on American Idol, finished fourth the season he was on, and he went back to finish his duty in the U.S. Marine Corps, came back to Nashville, and that's when he really got his music career going. That wound up being his only number one, but a cool distinction, he became the first American Idol competitor to reach number one on the country chart. And you think about some of the ones who have after, and the many times Carrie Underwood has done it since. But Josh still holds that distinction. Speaking of Idol alums, Kelly Pickler, just before that with Red High Heels. Coming up next, your hellos and hometowns. We got Corey Kent and Co Wetzel's new one coming up. Stick around, more Pure American Country is next. I'm Zach Bennett.
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13: An extreme heat warning continues until 9 p.m. tomorrow night. Cloudy skies with a few peaks of sun this afternoon, with daytime highs approaching 91. Winds out of the southwest, 5 to 10 miles per hour. Partly cloudy skies tonight, slight chance of thunderstorms, lows level off around 73. I'm meteorologist Kara Foster on Bluff Country 103.5 KNEI. Right now, it's 90 degrees.

right, let's check the inbox. It's time for Hellos and Hometowns on Pure American Country. I'm Zach Bennett, carrying the torch for Bill Cody. You can text us or leave us a voicemail anytime. Same number for both, 615-669-6650. Again, that number, 615-669-6650. Hello to Mike in Tulsa, Oklahoma. We got Janice listening in Hattiesburg, Mississippi. And Casey is in Pueblo, Colorado. And Casey actually wanted to hear a song about Colorado. This one from Corey Kent and Co. Wetzel. Corey came up with the title for it, obviously a nod to John Denver, while riding a ski lift in Crested Butte, surrounded by scenery that was anything but low, as you might imagine Colorado to be. He brought the ironic phrase to Thomas Archer, Austin Goodloe, and Michael Tyler, and Austin found the track's pulse on an old parlor guitar. Co. Wetzel would come in later and record the second verse in a separate session. So Casey, out in Colorado, here they are, Corey and Co., and Rocky Mountain Low.

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Hello to Brenda in Frederick, Maryland. Doug in Moline, Illinois, as our hellos and hometowns continue. And we got a request from Susan over in Johnson City, Tennessee, the Tri-Cities area. And by the way, you can join the map anytime with a text or voicemail to 615-669-6650. Susan wanted to hear from Mary Chapin Carpenter, and she picked the only Billboard Country number one of Mary Chapin's career. She wrote it herself, co-produced it with John Jennings, and the track also brought together Leroy Parnell on slide guitar, Benmont Tench on piano, and a familiar voice on background vocals, Trisha Yearwood. I actually just learned that producing the show this week. I never knew Trisha sang background on this song. It would later go on to win the Grammy for Best Female Country Vocal Performance. For Mary Chapin, not for Trisha. Susan, here's Shut Up and Kiss Me on Pure American Country.

0: One of the most iconic songs of its era. Jerry Reed, Eastbound and Down. That request going out to Doug and Moline. Hal Needham, the director of Smokey and the Bandit, said he needed a theme song for the movie. And Jerry, of course, being an actor in the movie, wrote that one almost overnight. Jerry later offered to polish it a little bit, but Hal Needham said, nope, I love it. Don't change a thing about it. And that's what made it into the film. Coming up in just a bit, we're going to open that time capsule to 1996. Some George Strait, Dina Carter, and a look at what was happening well beyond country radio. I'm Zach Bennett, continuing the legacy that Bill Cody built here on Pure American Country.
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0: Zach Bennett here, carrying the torch for Bill Cody on Pure American Country. Well, this next song started as two separate ideas. Songwriters Wood Newton and Tom Shepard had a story about a restored 1966 Corvette, and they also knew an old tale about a mysterious voice coming through a car radio. They took those ideas and married them, and Newton chose the name Malone simply because it rhymed with the word home. David Ball first performed the song at the Grand Ole Opry's Star Spotlight back in March of 2001. It was eventually released through the independent Dual Tone label that August after several quiet years for David on the country charts. Then the world changed overnight with the September 11th attacks. The single had already been sent to radio before that fateful day, but its portrait of a young serviceman and this strange bond between past and present took on a deeper resonance after the tragedy. Stations and listeners alike embraced it, and the record would climb all the way to number two. And that success was remarkable for several reasons. It was an independent release, the song is longer than a typical radio single, and it brought David Ball back into the top 40 for the first time since the mid-90s. You can decide for yourself whether the story is supernatural, coincidence, or simply gratitude finding a voice. Just listen to it. David Ball, riding with Private Malone on Pure American Country.
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0: David Ball and his iconic hit, Riding with Private Malone, a record that looked too long, too unusual, and too independent for the normal rules, became one of the defining country stories of 2001. Our spotlight year, 1996. That's coming up next as Pure American Country continues.
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0: Well, let's set the dial for 1996. And before we get to two country number ones from that year, here's what else was happening around the world. The Nintendo 64 launched in North America, introducing video gamers to games including Super Mario 64. And I got one for Christmas that year. I was 15 years old. The Dallas Cowboys defeated the Pittsburgh Steelers 27-17 in Super Bowl 30. Larry Brown named the game's MVP. In the world of country music, George Strait was about to turn a line from Forrest Gump into yet another number one. The single spent 2 weeks at number one, while the album went on to win the CMA Award for Album of the Year. From our spotlight year 1996, George Strait and Blue Clear Skies.

0: That's Dina Carter, Strawberry Wine. Before that, George Strait, Blue Clear Sky, both from our spotlight year, 1996, on Pure American Country. I'm Zach Bennett, carrying the torch for the great Bill Cody, and I'm so glad you're here. Hour two is right around the corner. We'll kick it off with Tidal Twins from Reba McEntire and the band Perry. See if you can figure out the title before we get there. Plus, we'll have great country hits from Blake Shelton, Ashley McBride, Lainey Wilson, Luke Bryan, and more stories behind the songs. Hour two of Pure American Country is right around the corner. Don't go anywhere.
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5: Fox News, I'm Carmen Roberts. The suspect in the deadly Berlin Pride attack is dead. German authorities say that police shot and killed 21-year-old Abdul Balut after a nearly 24-hour manhunt. Police say that he drove a van into a crowd, killing one person and injuring 29 in what they believe was an Islamic extremist attack. Fighting between the U.S. and Iran remains on pause as President Trump gives negotiators some space. U.N. Ambassador Mike Walls tells Fox News.
6: He's giving it a little bit of room. We've had both Iman and Iran and a number of our other negotiators engaged at every level, from the most senior levels all the way down to the technical level over the past few weeks and particularly in the past few days.
5: Meantime, the truce in Yemen is falling apart with the Houthis and Saudis trading blows. 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

I'm Zach Bennett, continuing the legacy of Bill Cody here on Pure American Country. Glad to have you along this week. Well, David Kent and Kirsty Manna wrote this next song, and it nearly belonged to somebody else. It was first pitched to Clay Walker, who heard it and said, "Thanks, but no thanks." Then it went to a young Oklahoman who would cut it as his debut single. His name? Blake Shelton. Bobby Braddock produced it, and then in a stroke of bad luck or bad timing or maybe a little of both, Blake's record label went out of business just after the song was released to radio. Not a good sign. Warner Brothers, however, picked up the song, they inherited it, and it went on to spend 5 weeks at number one. Blake Shelton's debut single, Austin.

25 years later, and that song still gets me every time. Blake Shelton and Austin on Pure American Country. And 5-week run at number one tied the record at the time for the longest stay at the top by a debut single in the modern radio tracking era. Well, Ashley McBride wrote our next one with Nicolette Hayford and Shane McAnally, and instead of treating the subject like a confession, they wrote this song with blunt boundaries and almost contractual clarity. The song also became the opening chapter in a 3-video story filmed around a roadside motel. Martha Devine and Hang In There Girl would later complete the revenge tale, turning 3 separate singles into one connected little

country music movie. The record earned CMA nominations for both Song and Single of the Year and became another step in Ashley McBride's rise from acclaimed songwriter to major country voice. The song, One Night Standards on Pure American Country.

0: That's your reigning CMA Entertainer of the Year, Lainey Wilson. Things a man ought to know. Coming up next, your hellos and hometowns. And we'll start with the latest single from Luke Bryan as Pure American Country continues. Zach Bennett, applying the lessons learned from the great Bill Cody.
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0: Well, let's put a few more pins in the map, shall we? 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You can leave your mark. 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Hello to Angie in my old stomping grounds of Athens, Alabama. Great memories of that little town. Called it home for about 4.5 years. Ron's in Yakima, Washington, too. I've never been there. And we got a request from Matt down in Lakeland, Florida. Matt wanted to hear the new one from Luke Bryan. This was written by Josh Miller, Parker Welling, and Matt Dragstrom. Luke said he was looking for something fun and energetic that would come alive in his concert set. So he settled on this one, which leans into the kind of confident dance floor country Luke has always known how to sell. For you, Matt, Luke Bryan. Country, and she knows it.

new music from Luke Bryan on Pure American Country. Hello to Teresa in Amarillo. Keith is in Findlay, Ohio. And we got a request from Laura in Danville, Kentucky. We mentioned Clay Walker a little earlier in the show. Well, Laura wanted to hear one from him. Steve Dorff and Eric Kaz wrote this one. It was the title track for Clay's third album, went all the way to number two in 1996, and it was held out of the top spot by a song we'll hear later in the show when we get to our Spotlight Year segment. I don't want to spoil it. We'll give you the backstory then. The album became Clay's third consecutive platinum, confirming that his early success was no fluke. Laura, here's Clay Walker, Hypnotize the Moon on Pure American Country.

0: all-time classic from a Hall of Famer, Tanya Tucker and Delta Dawn. That request goes out to Teresa in Amarillo. You know, Tanya was only 13 when her version became a top 10 in 1972. Alex Harvey wrote the song with Larry Collins, drawing on memories of his mother, a Mississippi Delta woman who often carried a suitcase as though she might leave at any minute. Helen Reddy would take the song to number one on the pop chart, but Tanya's recording came first and announced one of country's most fearless young voices. Well, your hellos and hometowns are welcome anytime. You can give us a call or leave us a text, 615-669-6650. Coming up in just a bit, our final stop in 1996 with music from Lone Star and Trisha Yearwood. I'm Zach Bennett. This is Pure American Country.
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10: Love country weather. An extreme heat warning continues until 9 p.m. tomorrow night. Lows level off around 73 tonight under partly cloudy skies with a slight chance of thunderstorms. Winds out of the south, 5 to 10 miles per hour. Slight chance of thunderstorms tomorrow. Daytime highs approaching 92, mainly sunny skies. I'm meteorologist Kara Foster on Bluff Country 103.5 KNEI. Currently, it's 90 degrees.
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12: Zach Bennett here, carrying the torch for Bill Cody on Pure American Country. This next one from Carrie Underwood, a masterclass at controlling what the listener thinks they know. Hillary Lindsay brought this central idea into a writing session with Steve McEwen and Gordy Sampson. Begin with details that sound like one kind of ceremony, then let a single turn of perspective reveal that the day means something entirely different. The writers originally considered calling the song American Dream, but they worried that title might sound political and pull attention away from the human story. So they kept working, found a simpler title, and built the lyrics so the surprise doesn't depend on a cheap trick. Nearly every image works in both directions. The flowers, the clothes, the waiting, and the gathering all belong naturally to either interpretation until the song chooses one. Mark Bright produced the track for Carrie's Carnival Ride album, and the arrangement is careful not to expose the turn too soon. Piano and strings create the formal atmosphere. Carrie's vocal begins with restraint and grows only after the truth becomes clear. The single would become her eighth number one at country radio. More importantly, it proved that a mainstream record could still ask listeners to pay attention to structure, point of view, and the meaning of one well-placed detail. This is not a song that works only once. Even after you know where it's going, the craftsmanship becomes more impressive just because you can hear how carefully the writers guided you there. Carrie Underwood, here's Just a Dream on Pure American Country.

0: That's Carrie Underwood and Just a Dream on Pure American Country. Coming up next, one final trip to 1996 for our Spotlight Year segment. I'm Zach Bennett, continuing the legacy of the great Bill Cody, and this is Pure American Country.
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0: Well, one last spin through 1996 now, and before we get to our final stretch of music from that year, here's what else was happening in the world. Los Del Rio's Macarena spent 14 weeks at number one on the Billboard Hot 100, became an unavoidable dance at parties, ball games, and wedding receptions. President Bill Clinton signed the Telecommunications Act on February 8th, the first major overhaul of U.S. communications law in more than 60 years. The New York Yankees defeated the Atlanta Braves 4-2 in the World Series, winning 4 straight after losing the first two at Yankee Stadium. And as a Braves fan, this one still hurts me. Ted Kaczynski, known as the Unabomber, was arrested at his remote Montana cabin in April. And the Summer Olympics came to Atlanta, and Muhammad Ali created one of the game's defining moments when he lit the Olympic cauldron during the opening ceremony. And one of country's biggest breakthroughs of 1996 came from a Texas band whose first trip to number one lasted 3 weeks. Phil Barnhart, Sam Hogan, and Mark D. Sanders wrote the song. The commercial single was paired with the band's earlier hit, Tequila Talkin', and this is the song I mentioned earlier that kept Clay Walker's Hypnotize the Moon at number two. From 1996, here's Lone Star and No News.

0: And that is Trisha Yearwood. Believe me, baby, I lied. Before that, Lone Star and No News, both big hits from our spotlight year, 1996. Well, that wraps up this edition of Pure American Country. I'm Zach Bennett, proud to continue the legacy of the great Bill Cody, and thank you for making room for us today. And until next time, take care of yourself and always keep a great country song close by. Pure American Country.
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6: Fox News, I'm Carmen Roberts. The U.S. and Iran are holding off on more attacks, but others in the region are not.
7: The Iran-backed Houthis in Yemen are once again in direct conflict with Saudi Arabia after attacking two Saudi-owned oil tankers last week. The Saudis responded with heavy airstrikes against the Yemen-based proxy group. Now, the Houthis then ramped up their attacks on Saudi oil refineries, launching new missiles over the weekend.
6: Fox's Trey Yangston, Tel Aviv. The suspect in the deadly Berlin Pride attack is dead. Police shot and killed 21-year-old Abdul Balut. After a nearly 24-hour manhunt, authorities say that he drove a van into the crowd, killing one and injuring 29 in a suspected extremist attack. And Genevieve becomes the season's first major Category 4 hurricane with winds 140 miles an hour out in the Pacific. 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
14: An extreme heat warning continues until 9 p.m. tomorrow night. Lows level off around 73 tonight under partly cloudy skies with a slight chance of thunderstorms. Winds out of the south, 5 to 10 miles per hour. Slight chance of thunderstorms tomorrow. Daytime highs approaching 92, mainly sunny skies. I'm meteorologist Carol Foster on Bluff Country 103.5 KNEI. Currently, it's 89 degrees.

three times an hour, we head to the movies. 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

0: that's a bonus track as we take you to the movies this weekend from Honeysuckle Rose. It's Willie Nelson, Bloody Mary Morning, the original Country Gold at 855-697-6939.
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0: Doug Stone, Jukebox with a Country Song, the original Country Gold with Rowdy Yates, and classic country favorites by request. More of them on the way from 855-697-6939. Three times an hour, we are taking you to the movies, and let me tell you why. The Urban Cowboy motion picture soundtrack went platinum for sales of 1 million copies this weekend in 1980. Now, back then, that was huge, but nobody benefited from it more than the man we will play next, because it was his nightclub that played the primary backdrop for this movie. We will all go to Gilly's next.
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0: got a friend by the name of Frank who checks out the show every single weekend on the Legend 105.5 in Fresno. Had to hear some California kind of country. Highway 101 from the original Country Gold. 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And as long as we are in the Golden State,
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0: Summers on his 35th anniversary tour, and we really should do something to mark that momentous occasion. Got my wheels spinning. I'll let you know later in the show. Tracy Lawrence from the original Country Gold. Rowdy here, taking you to the movies this weekend. And Pure Country wasn't really a blockbuster. Matter of fact, George Strait was the draw. While it did mark George Strait's major motion picture debut as an actor, it really was the music that made that movie. Matter of fact, I'm going to stick my neck out and say, over time, the song we will play next likely took in more cash than the box office ticket window did back in 1995. And while the flick did fade away, Dusty's hit single sure didn't.
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15: An extreme heat warning continues until 9 p.m. tomorrow night. Lows level off around 73 tonight under partly cloudy skies with a slight chance of thunderstorms. Winds out of the south, 5 to 10 miles per hour. Slight chance of thunderstorms tomorrow. Daytime highs approaching 92, mainly sunny skies. I'm meteorologist Carol Foster on Bluff Country 103.5 KNEI. Currently, it's 89 degrees.

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14: I'm Roger Stern. Police in Berlin shot and killed a man they say carried out the deadly vehicle attack this weekend at a Pride event. Fox's Rebecca Castor says he was a German citizen with family ties to Lebanon.
15: German officials say all the evidence points to this being an Islamist terrorist attack because the suspect is a known radicalized member in Islamic circles.
14: One person died, 29 suffered injuries. U.S. has paused attacks on Iran for now in the hopes of reaching an agreement with that nation, and there have been talks.
16: The conversation revolved mainly around the Strait of Hormuz. A spokesperson for Iran's foreign ministry says there was tangible progress made, but that negotiations will continue.
14: Fox's Madeline Rivera. Meanwhile, Houthi rebels have attacked Saudi tankers. 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